0: What's going on there?
1: Well, we're in love.
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A distant moaning of a train seems to play a sad refrain.

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So I take my guitar to pass some time. Late at night, when it's hard to rest, I hold your picture to my chest and I feel fine.

Georgia. Baby, it's raining night in Georgia. I feel it's raining all over the world. Kinda lonely there, and it's raining all over the world. Oh, have you ever been lonely, people, and you feel that it was raining all over?

0: Côte Ouest. 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
1: Sunday mornings were your favorite.